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There's more niggas in the prison than there ever was slaves, cotton picking. There's more niggas that's rotting in the prison than there ever was slaves, cotton picking. So how we gonna get about the trap? Guns

brothers and survive it, mechanical mind up. 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

0: What's up?
1: Niggas balling. Bitches spending. Bitches, hoje meus blood, yeah. Sabá Vitória.